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8: It's so much fun to jump back in here. It's Rick Dees. And on this May 12th, Tuesday, so much going on. Dees Leads coming up. The hot list. And what is it about bacon and dogs? If you just take a piece of bacon and have it 14 miles away from a dog, that dog can smell that bacon. And for some reason, they love it. What is it about bacon? Tell me if you know. Okay, get ready. I'm going to make you feel 37% better. It's your friend Rick Dees. It's Tuesday. Grilling season is here. It's May. Let's do it.

All right, let's get into what's on the hot list today. Rick Dees. Oh, here we go. I just checked with Google Gemini. Are you familiar? Stay with me. You will be. They've announced this past week that Google Gemini is adding a music generation feature to the Gemini app. Go to the App Store. You download Gemini. You'll see it. It's using this DeepMind Lyria 3 music generation. What does this mean? Well, exactly this. To use this feature, you describe a song you want to create, and then the app generates a track along with lyrics. For instance, you ask Gemini to create a comical, say an R&B slow jam about a sock finding its match. That's stupid, but the app will create it, and it works. Try it. In fact, we have the link, if you like, at rick.com. Google told us that you can even upload a photo or video, and the tool will create a song to match the photo or your video. Give it a shot. Scary good. It's the Google Gemini app right here on the D's Hot List.

0: here we go. What's on the hot list today? Rigney's jumping back in this summer, starting just a few weeks. The U.S. Post Office will have a Barbie stamp. 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
1: All right, on D Sleaze, you know, when you marry Selena Gomez, superstar Selena, you can bring her along to stuff like her husband Benny Blanco is doing. He wrote a book. It's called F Failure. You can fill in the blank there. F Failure shows how to turn failure into success. And he says, we'll bring you to a meet and greet. So you go online. I have a link at rick.com, R-I-C-K.com. 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You want to? 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Meet Selena. This will be in New York City. So go for it. 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Right here in the middle of
0: D's Sleaze.
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If you know somebody loaded down with recipes and recipe books and cookbooks and all that, I have something for you in the app store. It's called Recipe. It's the ultimate recipe saver. Let me run it down for you. Coming up in today's Planet of the Apps.

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1: 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It looks incredible. You save the video, you need to transcribe it. 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

0: Have you heard of micro-romancing? The idea that all of these thoughtful little gestures, like sending a spontaneous message to someone's just saying, just thinking about you, hope you're happy, or small acts of kindness, tiny little things, do pay off. Have you done that? You haven't done that? Why not?
1: I'm a bad girl.
0: Really?
2: I'm so bad.
0: Okay. Micro-romancing. Try it. Try it now. You'll be hearing a lot more.
3: Yes, sir.
0: Okay, and a lot more of just feeling better about yourself, and none of...
4: Yo no tengo tiempo para ti.
0: None of that. If you know what I'm talking about, try micro-romancing and do it today.

Here we go. The age-old question around this time. People going out to restaurants and places. How much do you tip? How much? Seriously. How much do you tip? And when you go, let's say, the Starbucks, and you get some coffee beans, and let's say you bought the Kona beans at Coffee Bean and Tea Leaf, for example, is a place. You buy the Kona beans, you go up, and they're $50 or $60, and then you put your card in, and they spin that little unit around, and you say, well, here are my choices. It starts at 10% or 20% or 25%, and

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Good morning. Holly Davidson, how you doing? Happy hump day. Midway through the week, you got this. You're doing real good. Am I lifting you up enough? Okay.

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So ZZ Top's bringing that legendary Texas blues rock swagger to the Valley. They're going to be in town August 13 out at the Bi-Mart Amphitheater at the Expo. Going to have special guest Cheap Trick with them. It's going to be amazing. Those tickets are on sale right now at Southfire Ticketing. And make sure you keep listening because we are going to be giving some away. But only right here on Classic Hits 102.7 The Drive.

0: 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I'm Holly Davidson in the Marble Concepts and Design Studio. Let's do survey says, shall we? All right. Just so that you're aware that I'm aware, we could all use a little bit of extra time in the day to knock out those tasks that we've been trying to put off, right? Right? Or now hear me out. This is my idea. Just use that little bit of extra time to do things we actually want to do, you know? Have a little bit of fun. According to a survey, 48% of us say our lives definitely need more fun. Yeah. 89% believe that having fun, especially with others, leads to better relationships. But 12% can't even remember the last time they had a full free day of fun. Yeah, when's the last time you got to just go have fun? It's been a while, right? Problem is, who has the time? That's what they say. So the average person who says that they want 17 extra hours per week to devote to having fun. That's 2.4 more hours per day. So you either got to lose a couple hours of work, you got to lose a couple hours of sleep. Which one you willing to do? So anyway, what kind of fun are we looking to have? Americans say that they would like to watch some TV, 77%. That's chill fun. That's old people fun. I'm totally down. 69% would like to see their family or friends. 59% want to dine out. If you want to enjoy your activities outdoors, you're within that 50% group. If you want to follow personal hobbies, there's 49% of you who want to do that. And 48% of people want to play games. I'll tell you what, those last three, probably more impactful to me. Like, use fun time to actually have fun of a different kind, you know? Get a hobby, sit around watching TV. I don't know if that's technically fun so much as leave me alone time.
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0: 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Well, what do we have for today? Seems to change every few minutes. Sunny 72 is what they're calling for this afternoon. All right. Mostly clear, 42 overnight, sunshine 79 expected tomorrow.
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0: Yeah, it's Milli Vanilli. Classic Hits 102.7 The Drive. I am Holly Davidson with today's top five. All right. Last hour, we talked about how Americans wish they had an extra 2.4 hours in the day to devote to having fun. But remember, fun is relative, okay? Especially if you're older. So see what we mean with today's list of the top five things that pass for fun when you're an adult, because adulting blows. Nobody likes to adult. Ugh, so boring. All right, things like checking your grocery receipt for your club card savings. Very important for a lot of us. Seeing who else is fat and bald from high school on the book of face. Yeah, we live for that. Sheila got huge. I only got fluffy. Don't throw stones, people. Also, things like filling all four tires before the time expires on the air machine. That's like a drag race. You're running around. Make sure, here's the key. You got to take the little caps off first, all of them, and then put your money in and fill the tires. Okay. Making weird sounds to watch the dog tilt its head back and forth. I actually do find that fun. Yes. And finally, rolling out those trash bins right before the garbage truck pulls up. See, now I thought this was just me. Glad I'm not the only one. It's like a fun little old lady game of chicken.
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0: 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Sunny 72 expected today. Mostly clear 42 overnight. Sunshine 79 tomorrow.
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I am Holly Davidson in the Marble Concepts and Design Studio. It is that time for the Bad Dad Joke of the Day. Are you ready? Dad was sitting there and he goes, you know, I've been thinking about taking up meditation. I figure it's better than sitting around doing nothing. I meditate daily, Dad. It's good.

0: 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That is Van Halen's Panama. I'm Holly Davidson. It's time for You Ain't Smart. You guys, check this out. Someone in Washington called the police at 2 a.m. on Monday. Said there was someone damaging the entry gate at the Tacoma Police Headquarters. It didn't take cops long to respond since all they had to do was just walk outside. And what do they see? They see a man later identified as Marvell Walker Jr. holding a piece of concrete over his head and dropping it over the fence onto police property. So what do? They frisk the guy. They find a piece of black-coated metal. It was in his hoodie pocket. It was in the shape of an O. All right. Dude said he found it on the ground, but it turns out that no. It was the O from the word police. It was on the police department sign, and officers determined that it had been freshly pried off. Marvell, we know it was you. Good old Marvell was charged with second-degree malicious mischief, third-degree malicious mischief, and second-degree criminal trespass. Like, get off our lawn, bro. You know, stealing letters from a sign is a really dumb crime. It is. No sense in it. Stealing letters from a police department sign is a really, really dumb crime.
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0: 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Lamb Air. Pride and performance. Sunshine about 72 today. Mostly clear, 42-ish overnight, and tomorrow sunny, 79.
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0: There's Change of Heart from Cyndi Lauper. 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I'm Holly Davidson. I got the headlines for you. First headline of the day, first and foremost, today is National Apple Pie Day. So if you got some, shove it in your pie hole. Okay. And then the next one, a small airport near Pittsburgh, the Arnold Palmer Regional Airport, sadly was impacted more than anywhere else by Spirit Airlines going under because Spirit was the only carrier flying out of that airport. So now they're hoping to attract another airline to fill that void, so they can leave near Pittsburgh. That's just, eBay has rejected GameStop's $56 billion offer to buy their website. It's unclear what their buy now price would be. Venmo has changed its default to private, so your embarrassing purchases won't accidentally go on your public feed. There should be no public feed. I've always found that weird about Venmo. Like, why am I seeing a person who happens to be in my phone, but I haven't talked to in like 9 years? Why am I seeing their transactions? I find it odd. I don't care that I can't see a price. I can still see that you're doing stuff. And I think that's a little creepy creeper. Just a little bit. A Southern California mayor has pleaded guilty to acting as an illegal agent. Yeah, a full-on spy for the Chinese government. And has at least had the good idea to resign. It's unclear why China wanted a secret agent at the helm in Arcadia, California, but there she was, and her husband was arrested for the same thing. We got some issues going on. A social media influencer was arrested after allegedly refusing to pay almost $400 worth of food in a Nashville restaurant. They made a big old scene. And finally, Griot's Pickles, or Grillo's Pickles, and Smoothie King announced a new pickle smoothie that features pickles and fresh produce. Yeah, baby. No. It's available on International Pickle Day this Saturday.
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0: 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Mostly sunny, 72 today. Mostly clear, 42 overnight. Sunshine, 79 expected tomorrow.
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0: 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There's Paul Simon. I am Holly Davidson. All right, let's do How Old Do You Feel? Going back 162 years to start today, 1864. That's when the very first soldier was buried at Arlington Cemetery. He was a Confederate prisoner of war who died at a local hospital, so they buried him on the grounds of the estate that was being used as the Union headquarters. That's how that came to be. 56 years ago in 1970, the Beatles movie Let It Be premiered in New York. 32 years ago, 1994, Johnny Carson made his final TV appearance of his life on The Late Show with David Letterman. Jimmy Fallon was only 19 at the time. Johnny had always wanted David to replace him on The Tonight Show, but nah, David had his own thing. 22 years ago in 2004, Frasier aired its final episode. And finally, 8 years ago in 2018, Lois Lane died. Well, the person who played Lois Lane anyway, Margot Kidder died in her Montana home at the age of 69. She played Lois Lane in the Christopher Reeves movie of Superman.
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You guys have a fantastic rest of your afternoon. Don't get blown away, man. It's kind of windy out there. Trees just going nuts outside my window. Well, I'm going to go have to give that a shot. See if the hair holds up. Spoiler alert, it

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1: Weather.
2: 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Lamb Air, pride in performance. Sunny and 72 today, clear tonight and 42. Tomorrow, sunny and 79.
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